had to walk away. 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

0: Radio Chemonia, Radio Chemonia. Suoni e parole fuori dal tempo.
1: In 1965, Vietnam seemed like just another foreign war, but it wasn't. It was different in many ways, and so were those who did the fighting. In World War II, the average age of the combat soldier was 26. In Vietnam, he was 19. In Vietnam, he was 19.

But when his drinking and lusting and his hunger for power became known to more and more people, the demands to do something about this

You know, I was wondering, you know, if you could keep on, because the force, it's got a lot of power, and it makes me feel like

0: 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New Life. I suoni degli anni 80 e 90 tornano fra noi. Tornano fra noi.
1: I don't know where my baby is, but I'll find him somewhere, somehow.